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Yo, yo. 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And you know, me know, say, Janna business about color. Cause everybody the rainfall pan.

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So me see things, you see. Yeah, man, me can't tell you about it still. Cause that's my job, you know. You know? Not for sure the differences, but for sure the similarities. I'm a world citizen.